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3: 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This next tune was written by William Allen and features Hector Veneros on alto, and of course Mongo on conga. 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